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Central 2320 cars for assault vehicle blocking. It's going to be eastbound 90 off ramp to exit 4, County Road 4. A vehicle that's parked at the stop line, parked in the turning lane, is unoccupied. No ground.

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2: 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And 602 Marsh Hall, head that way.
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1: 19-17. 684, patient update when ready. Priority, you're being upgraded to priority 1 for a 62-year-old male, conscious and breathing. Had an accidental ground level fall, did sustain an injury to the head. He's no longer on the ground. Priority 1.
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0: 602 Marshall. Just to confirm, you said that Irwin's was en route for this one?
1: Affirmative. Irwin called the county and stated that the RO had called them directly. They are en route.
0: Yeah, he's completely blocking the ramp there, so just wanted to be sure.
1: Copy, I can go move on.

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2: 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Two tow sheets are in there, and it's not a hazard anymore. LV 10-8.
1: Copy. Thank you, 1934.

swimming with a 62-year-old male. Had a fall from standing. He doesn't really remember how the fall happened. Does have some bleeding and a laceration on the back of his head. Right now the bleeding is controlled. Also complaining of a bit of a headache. I have a heart rate of 62, blood pressure of 209 over 112, respiratory rate of 20, SpO2 of 96% on room air, ETA of about 2 minutes. Any questions?

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0: Sorry for an 83-year-old female, conscious and breathing. Is complaining of chest pain and shortness of breath tonight. She does have difficulty speaking between breaths and is responding normally.

0: 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We acknowledge, Paige.
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2: 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I'll be Elton Walters of the AOA again. I see the guy driving his car. I'm going to talk to him.

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1: 14 copies.

0: safety cars for a driving complaint northbound Highway 23, mile marker 80, a white Lincoln crossing center in fog. Minnesota plate given Tom Nora Nora 584 northbound 23 from the 80. Information at 24.
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0: Morning. Coming to you from Oton Hospital with a 43-year-old female for a thorough electrician workup. Patient slightly stable, blood pressure 123 over 75, pulse rate of 90, SO2, 94% on room air. Patient's alert north edge, ECS 15. Haven't given anything in route, should be there in approximately 5 minutes. Any questions?
1: That was an excellent report, but this is the main keto main.

0: B as in ball.
1: They're direct into room 4020. That's 4020.
0: Copy 4020. Thank you.

0: you, Jessica, Kate Alpha Romeo 691, paging Air Force.
1: Oh, go ahead, Jessica.
0: We are in route to your facility with an 84-year-old female coming from home. She complains of shortness of breath, has been ongoing for the past couple of days. Patient one. Last treatment was hasn't been feeling ill, just having increased shortness of breath upon movement. Lowest that we've seen her oxygen level was at 85% on room air. Patient doesn't normally use any oxygen at home. Right now, vitally, she reads at 126 for her heart rate, 129 over 8, 29 breaths a minute, SpO2 of 93, attached to a breathing treatment, receiving a Duodip. ETA of about 6 minutes. Any questions?
1: No questions from 180.
0: Okay, that's the end of it.

4. I made you a driving complaint slash disturbance. 233 3rd Avenue Northwest. She said there was two pickups that were revving engines and squealed out of the driveway. Now there's roughly 4 teenagers outside and walking towards a blue car, just causing a disturbance.

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1: Good.
0: They've all dispersed. 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
1: 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I'm out with that vehicle.
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0: Maryland lifting 6 holes heading to St. Mary's. It'll be 28 minutes en route. We have 2 hours on gas, 2,500 feet.
1: Happy and roll back to St. Mary's. 6 holes on board, 28 minute flight. 2 hours in fuel at 2,500 feet. Time now 21:04.

0: Yes, John, County Marshal.
1: Question.
0: I'll be clear. John is going to create me an associate traffic stop.
1: Definitely.

0: from St. Mary's. Seen flight request for Faribault, Minnesota. Again, Mail 3 from St. Mary's. Seen flight for Faribault, Minnesota.
1: Mail 3, flight to go.
0: Yeah, okay, Mail 3. Flight to go, 2136.

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1: At the city of Faribault or Faribault County?
0: Sounds like we are going to be heading to the Faribault Hospital, Alina and Faribault, city of Faribault. Here in the local at Austin, and eventually we'll be heading our way over to St. Mary's, landing there, and then back over here to Austin, probably about an hour and a half. And currently we've got about an hour and 20 of fuel on board.
2: Heavy NVG training 2 on board, departing Austin and route to St. Mary's 120 on the fuel in an hour and a half of wait time, 2137.
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24. 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Needs to go to the ED. 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
3: Five, 2
2: 4 2 62-year-old male coming from Hillcrest. Chief complaint of some groin pain, having some bladder spasms. Staff also noted that they were unable to backflush his catheter this evening. Vitals right now, pulse of 98, blood pressure 156 over 79, O2 95% on room air. Any questions?
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1: This is Nankino, go ahead.
0: Good evening, we are bringing you a 55-year-old male coming from home. Chief complaint is shortness of breath. Patient has history of asthma. He is out of his medication and was not able to take a nebulizer. Slightly stable for us though. Heart rate 98, blood pressure 158 over 95, respirations 18, 97% on room air. We did get one packet of Joanev and that has helped significantly. ETA about 2. Any questions?
1: 17-17.

0: current history to Antox.
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1: Out at the jail.
0: Okay. Maneuver 2903 and advising 3100. Going for a 45-year-old male that possibly has a fever. He's very hot. He is breathing, but he's not very responsive. Again, 120 North Hudson Avenue, just center clear, 2251.
1: 2970, 2900. Fire will not be responding. You can close it, Nora Robert.
0: Okay.

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0: 45-year-old male. 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He's hot to the touch and has been vomiting.
1: Going out 120 Hudson Avenue North.
0: Copy, no.

0: 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This vehicle on this stall was subject to the driving complaint a few hours ago, and she ran out of gas. 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I found the vehicle unoccupied. The keys are in it, and purse is in the front passenger seat. I was just checking the area to make sure she wasn't walking out on the roadway.
1: All right, copy that.

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1: Yes, yes.
0: All right, thanks for running out.
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lift assist at 120 North Hudson Avenue for 2903. Mayo is now requesting you for lift assist, and routine response is fine. 120 North Hudson Avenue, just in clear 2307.

0: 2903, 2900. We'll be en route 120 North Hudson.
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1: Go ahead.
0: Good evening. We're about 6 minutes away with a 46-year-old male. Patient's been increasingly getting worse over the last couple of days. Generalized flu-like symptoms. However, today he's pretty lethargic, very diaphoretic. He is warm to touch, but our oral thermometer says he has a temp of 97.5. We do have blood glucose of 115, sinus rhythm on the monitor, heart rate 83 and regular, SpO2 100% room air, and title 32, and a BP of 122 over 73. Go with questions.

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0: So you 169 and J Street, Elmore. 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

0: Mayo Clinic Ambulance 2 Main Cato for a direct admission report.
1: Yes, go ahead.
0: We are about 15 minutes out with a direct admission upstairs to PCU. Initials K asked, she's vitally stable. Do you have any questions?
1: No questions. That patient is a direct admit from 4801. That's 4801.
0: 4801. Happy. Thank you.

0: SP241. Thank you.
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0: 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Have a good night.
1: 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Good night.

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1: Mankato, go ahead.
0: Emergency facility with a 56-560 female coming in for evaluation. Sounds like yesterday afternoon she got some kind of steroid shot for her back, and now tonight she's in extreme pain. Reading it, 10 out of 10. She's vitally stable. Heart rate appears to be 99% general mayor. Blood pressure 154 over 95. Respirations are 16 unlabored. ETA is going to be about 10 minutes. Any questions?
1: 29.
0: 129, thank you.

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0: Ending at 42108, 42,108. You can close it out.
1: Okay.

0: with Shell Car Wash, Sam Yellow John, 616. Back.
1: Well,
2: sorry.
1: One 13, just got jumped in 7. Have a good night.
2: 10-4, have a good night.

0: Right.
1: Not sure if you're with the RO, but I have a 29 here for a person with that same last name for St. Thomas.
2: Yeah, this is the RO. I have a 45 by number if you want to check that too. Yeah, it's a Minnesota ID card. Is 29?
1: The RO is not. RO is revoked, but that odd last name, I have a 29 here for.
2: Seven five five zero zero three three six five six one seven.

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0: 995 the Mayo Mankato. We're en route. She was an 82-year-old female. Chief complaint is weakness and a fever. Has a fever of 101.2. Slightly confused, a little disoriented. Started feeling ill yesterday. Otherwise is vitally stable. Last blood pressure is in the 140 systolic. Negative stroke scale. Just is feeling crummy, she says. We'll be there in about 20 minutes. Any questions?
1: No questions. The room has 1-0. Test you just clear.

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0: medical at 305 Homestead Road for 2903 in a 3100 unit. I have a 5-month-old that's struggling to breathe. Again, at 305 Homestead Road for 2903 in a 3100 unit. For a 5-month-old that's struggling to breathe, Justice Center clear at 356.
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3: 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It could have been a seizure.
2: 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Thank you.
1: Dispatch from 91. Do we know if this patient has history of seizures?
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4: 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Yeah, the caller wasn't certain it was a seizure, but from what they described, I'm pretty sure it's what happened.
1: Copy, thank you.

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0: Do you have a deputy available to check for debris in the lane? Westbound 90, it's west of Sherburn, 2 to 5 miles from the Jackson County line. Should be a single piece of wood in the left lane.
1: Negative, all my deputies are off duty.
0: Jennifer, thanks, 403.

0: medical at the Mankato Lodge, 1360 Adams Street for 2902 and 3100 unit for a male that has pain in his left arm and traveling to his left ribs. He was given Tylenol about 10 minutes ago, not complaining of chest pain. 1360 Adams Street, the Mankato Lodge, room number 109, just to be clear, at 406.
1: Copy.
0: Okay.

0: 692, Priority 1, Mankato Lodge, Senior Living, 1360 Adams Street, room 109, 1360 Adams Street, room 109, Priority 1 for male left arm and rib pain.
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3: 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We'll be clear and available from Mankato Lodge. 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
2: Have it.

0: 900 to the sewer fire. I'm not getting a hold of my deputy. I'm going to guess that you just took over CPR. Lifelink is currently en route with an ECMO team. They are supposed to arrive at 5:04. I designated 914 as the ground link contact. However, if he's still doing CPR at the time, obviously you guys will have to take care of that. Current channel is STAC-4. Again, Lifelink has an activated 5:04 arrival time.
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2: ahead. Good morning, we're in route trip with a 90-year-old male coming from Mankato Lodge. Patient had a fall approximately 1 week ago and broke their left humerus. Their arm is in a sling, however, their pain is not well controlled with Tylenol ibuprofen. Pain is also kind of radiating to the left chest and side. We did acquire a 12-lead, which was unremarkable, showed a sinus rhythm. Pretty significant bruising to the left upper extremity. CMS distally is intact. Patient is vitally stable for us at this time. I've got a current heart rate of 85, last BP 154 over 76. SpO2 of 94% on room air and an ETA of about 3. Go with any questions.
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0: 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Air has been redirected to the landing pad at the hospital.
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0: fire alarm at 80 Hilltop Lane for 2903 and 2902. Complaints that they've been going out for about 20 minutes and now through the whole building does not see any smoke or flames. There was a bit of a language barrier. 80 Hilltop Lane, just thinks they're at 536.
1: Zero 03 copies.
0: Okay.
2: 2903 copies.
0: Okay.
3: Have any same traffic, 30 feet older, please.
0: Okay.

is heading to Health App. I just got a second phone call from someone that's in apartment one. They said that when they walked outside into the hallway, it smells like something's burning, but they can't see anything.

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Got nothing showing. Alpha Delta will be out to investigate. I'll have to man.

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1: Gabby, thanks. Have a ride.
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2: We found a pot of boiling food in apartment 6. We're downstairs. We're in a ventilator shortly.
1: 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Do you need anything else from other crews?
2: 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We're good.
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0: 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En route to your facility with a 55-year-old female conscious, alert, breathing. Chief complaint of 10 out of 10 back pain, has been dealing with it over the course of the last few weeks. Got progressively worse over the night. Current vital sign for the patient, heart rate of 115, sinus attack. 98% on room air, 169 over 113, most recent BP. Got 50 micrograms sentinel IM for pain, unable to establish IV. Got a 10-minute ETA, immediate questions.
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2: 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Good morning.
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0: Burnt eggs on the stove. Ben Lee will be clear and available. Code 1, please.
1: Okay, wait.

0: medical at Bridgewater, 630 Reed Street for 2903 and 3100 units. 82-year-old female fell and hurt her back. She fell around 3 a.m. There is a nurse on site. 630 Reed Street, room 109, just St. Clair at 605.
1: $2,970, $2,900. Fire will not be responding. You can close it, Nora Roberts.
0: Okay.

681, priority 2 at Bridgewater, 630 Reed Street, apartment 109. 630 Reed Street, apartment 109, Bridgewater, priority 2 for an 82-year-old female that fell at approximately L300 and still is still in pain.

Thank you. State Patrol on a Turbo. Just received multiple 911 for a motor vehicle accident. It'll be Highway 14 and 220th Street. It'll be between Springfield and Cobbin.

0: 10-4, it'll be about mile marker 81. I do have ambulance in the room.
1: 10-4, did they say there were injuries, or do you know if it's blockage at all?
0: I don't know if it's blocking. I think the officer's going as well. It'll be semi versus truck. One person out of the vehicle, unknown injuries in the other one.
1: 10-4.

0: Go ahead.
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0: 81 would be the closest on Highway 14.
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0: Get out 2230 cars for 1050, unknown injuries, medicals and precautionary. Highway 14, Belfast 81 via semi versus a truck and unknown if blocking.
1: Six, 676, copy. Just make sure locals are aware that I'm coming for Wayne out.
0: Time for advise them.

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0: 463 and 300 if you're able to as well. If you're able to assist with a 1050 involving a semi, Highway 14, mile post 81, right on the Brown Redwood County line.
1: 10-4, I can start there.
2: Three hundred,
0: thank you, 626.

0: 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We'll be clearing the scene.
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2: Status? FCHS, make it a moving link 681.
1: Thank you, go ahead.
2: Roland 81, you're opening my patient from Bridgewater. Had a fall approximately 3 o'clock this morning. Complaining about some lower back pain, more off to the left side, I believe. Was able to ambulate with assistance to the wheelchair and then wheeled out to the cot. Vitally stable. PG approximately 2.
1: 11-11.
3: My 1050 on Highway 14 is completely blocking. They're in the middle of the road.
2: I copy, thanks.
4: 5-10-8.
3: 270 West Sharon Street for a male party that fell. Seems to be disoriented and confused. Sheriff's Office 2, Lee Center Ambulance. You're needed at 270 West Sharon Street for a male party that fell. Seems to be disoriented and confused.
5: Marshall, it looks like she's going for
2: her. All right, copy. Thanks. County just advised they checked on her on their channel as well. She is going for her.
6: Destination.
1: Copy destination.

0: route to the crash, west side of Cobden, and county advice, they are completely blocking.
1: 676, copy.
2: 463, copy.
3: 300, 300.

0: 4707, thank you.
1: 4707.
0: I'm going to head to that crash over by Brown County as well.
1: I got everything, 634. On a circle. Do you have any updates on injuries at all by chance for the crashing, Captain?
2: Two victims, one adult and about 500 cars, three bad cars, but there was one worse than the other. No other information. Our, two ambulances are on scene.
1: 10-4-6-3-4. Are not to cabin. Just advising there are confirmed injuries, unknown extent. Medics are on scene as well.
3: 376, copy.
4: Copy.
5: 463 as well.

0: 300, Magneto.
1: Let's say 300.
0: Completely blocked. Can we maybe get a hold of that dot for traffic control?
1: I got it.

0: Copy.
1: DOT's not on duty yet. However, they're going to call a couple people in to get started that direction.
0: Or, and I far out the pitch set. What's the
1: Okay.

0: That's 900.
1: Go ahead.
0: Trying to verify the address, but we found it.
1: Copy.

0: Lisa, fire 900.
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0: We're back in service. Can get our times in ICR when you have a minute.
1: Call was created at 0422. You were dispatched at 0431. In route 0438. On scene 0444. Clear scene 0629. And your ICR is 3939.
0: Have a good day.
1: Copy, you as well.

0: calling after I call.
1: Go ahead.
0: Just wondering what the ETA is on that trooper.
1: I've got multiple en route calls. This is just north of Springfield in Redwood County. Do you know extent of injuries by chance at all, or if they're going to need, like, recon?
0: Unknown at this time.

0: 2021.
1: SB79 is supposed to sign on at 0700. We can start him down there once he signs on.
0: I copy. We're just notifying the TOGIS for standby at this time. The county did not know extent. They just said possibly or most probable that recon will be needed.
1: 10-4.

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0: One driver's transported to Sleepy Eye. 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
1: Time for you still going to want the recon?
0: Yeah, keep him for now until I find out for sure.
1: Different.

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1: Okay, 626.
2: Speed 463. 220 Victoria. Sam, Frank, Victor, 321. Yellow, Charles, George, 5457.
1: Copper.
3: 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You can put us en route to St. Peter Hospital.
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0: Good traffic, good morning.
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0: I'll be 10-8, good morning.
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1: Okay, go ahead.
0: Is that a Sirius?
1: I'm not exactly sure. One driver was transported. All I was given was pretty banged up. He's at Sleepy Eye Medical Center. If you wanted to stop there and check and I guess let us know the extent. I have not talked to any other drivers on scene here yet.
0: Super.

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1: Ready.
0: Coming into sleep aisle, stop at the medical center and check on extent.
1: Copy. That'd be great. And if you can just advise him if you think we'll need a recon based off his injuries, the other driver's not injured.
0: Copy.

0: 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Do you need me to keep responding code or slow? I guess good for traffic control.
1: 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We have an inbound on scene doing traffic.
0: 10-4, thanks.

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1: This is River's Edge. Go ahead.
0: We are currently en route with a 77-year-old patient confused with a skin tear on right arm. Vitals are 169 over 84, 95 pulse, a 98% oxygen level, and 12 for respiration. We are 8 to 10 minutes out.
1: All right, stand right.
0: Copy that.

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1: 3676.
0: Confirmed serious injuries. They are going to be eventually life-flighted from sleepy eye.
1: I copy. Go to you. Life-flighted some.
2: 300646, or 676.
0: Go ahead.
2: I have father here at scene. He'll be heading your way shortly.
0: Copy that. Sounds like mom is here too. Six 300 on the main.

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1: Good morning. You should see us logged in truck 578, 3189 with Portable 7, car number 12, and we'll have a student today.
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1: 10-4, I just entered the second driver's heads up.
0: I got it.

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1: But.
0: Can we get our tires and ride there, please?
1: Staged at 6:30, en route 6:35, on scene 6:37. En route to the hospital at 6:57, and you're out at the hospital at 7:17. ICR is 124.
0: Thank you, we're in route back down.
1: Okay.
0: Hey,

0: Marshall SP 300 or 463?
1: 463, go ahead.
0: You got the tow on the line. Do you have info for extent of damage to the straight truck?
1: It's moderate damage to the front end.
0: Denver, do you know approximate size at all?
1: Single axle truck, three pallets in the back.
2: Okay, well, it'll be a 26,000 GVWR for the tow company.

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1: Yeah. Thank you. Everything is 731.

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1: 10873.

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0: the organization one proposed. It's my understanding that today we're going to be posting Station 1 due to a bunch of events and running out of there, mostly.
1: Copy that. I will get you marked headed to Station 1. Thank you.

0: 110 Raven Court, number 29, for 2903 and 3105. Have a 69-year-old male vomit, or correction, blood in their vomit and stool, not feeling very well, breathing okay and conscious. Again, 110 Raven Court, number 29, Adam Grace, Justice Center, clear, 803.
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0: 1619 Edgewater Road. It's going to be a vehicle went off the road. 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It sounds like a four-year-old does have blood on his face. The vehicle is smoking. Did not roll. 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

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Personal information on driving complaint. Westbound Highway 14 from outpost 137. Be on a purple cab, white trailer, semi, crossing center and fog, traveling at a higher rate of speed. Westbound Highway 14 from outpost 137 at 810.

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2: See, from Office 126, we got a red Ford. Flight given, Tom Airy Tom 924. Passed the RP in a curve, almost struck them head on. Traveling at a high rate of speed as well. Eastbound Highway 60 from Allegiant at 813.

0: 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Is a deputy sitting down here, and the next truck online can come to the other side?
1: Copy. We'll stay back here. Do you need more guys for extrication at all?
0: Get the battery cut here and make sure there's no hot spots.
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Per O2's directions, if you could slowly drive through scene and control the east side of the scene for westbound traffic, slow them down in the curves before they get here.

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1: You can hang out right behind me. It sounds like they got most things under control there.
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0: 4731 to 4500 BE5. 4731. There was an electrical pole that was hit. Were you guys, does that relate to you guys at all? I'm not sure whose pole this would be yet.
1: That was not related to us, so if you want to let us know who we need to call.
0: We believe it is the city of Lake Crystal. Do you have contact information for that?
1: Trying to call the power company of Lake Crystal, or if you could tell us more info.
0: Department for the city of Lake Crystal,

Rochester 50 cars have a driving complaint on a gray Tesla southbound 52 from Pine Island at a high rate of speed, 75 miles an hour in the left lane. A female driver apparently is falling asleep. Personalized plate is in the event. Again, southbound 52 from Pine Island. Ten 4 8 13.

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BE6 for a medical at 613 7th Street, apartment number 6. You're needed for a 73-year-old female that's having problems with her bowels. She's having extreme stomach pain. No heart issues right now, but does have a history. Breathing okay and conscious, but having some slight chest pains. It's going to be the Landgren residence, 613 7th Street, number 6, on BE6, Justice and Clarity 34.

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0: 515 to dispatch. 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Yeah, can you put me on a detail headed up to Mankato Hospital?
1: Hey there.
2: Nursing facility today. Two complaints, black tarry stools, bloody vomit. Initially a little hypotensive, 80 systolic. He's had a little bit of fluids now, last pressure 151 over 78, 97% room air. It's like sinus on the monitor at 98. He's learning oriented, I love his old friend. We're going to be about 2 minutes out.
3: Unit 15.

0: Just be advised, we're having a medical right now in Garden City that we're
1: for that one in Garden City. You'd appreciate it.
0: Copy. And just clarifying, just the mail for the Garden City, not for the call that you're at currently, correct?
1: That is correct. Sorry for the confusion.
0: Nope, just wanted to clarify. We'll get mail heading that way.

St. Peter Fire Respondent, NC3 to 969 Old Minnesota Avenue for a gas line that was hit. They do have it pinched off, and Center Point is en route. Again, St. Peter Fire, you're needed for a gas line that was hit at 969 Old Minnesota Avenue. Please respond on NC3, page clear, 842.

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One is a mutual aid request from Lake Crystal. The other one we have not been able to mutual aid.

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1: The Rivers Edge, go ahead.
0: Rivers Edge, we are en route with an 85-year-old female. 85-year-old female, chief complaint was nausea, a little bit of vomiting, and some dizziness. Patient did become dizzy enough to where she fell over. It was an unwitnessed fall. No neck pain, no head pain, no trauma related to this fall. ECG is showing normal sinus rhythm, bradycardia. 94% on room air, blood sugar is 121, last blood pressure was 160/68. She has Zofran on board, we'll be there in about 2 minutes.

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1: No, dispatch, we don't have anybody en route yet, but we will have someone shortly. Give an update for us.
0: Just a little bit of an update. Patient is alert, but does have some trouble breathing right now. They're able to talk, and they did vomit on the floor a little bit.
1: Copy that. We'll have our 682 en route there as soon as possible.
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0: 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Mm-hmm. 506, 2300, we're leaving the station.
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3: 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You can go ahead with details on the next call.
2: Copy 682. Your next one is going to be a party one at Mutual Aid for Lake Crystal Ambulance. It's going to be a 43-year-old male having chest pain, difficulty breathing. He is responding normally, has difficulty speaking between breaths, turning red. No heart history, has had some cannabis in the last 12 hours, and fire or PD is on scene.
0: Thank you. 22-20 cars, cars in the area. 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Information on a direct complaint. Westmont 90 from Apples 134 on a maroon cab semi with an orange Schneider trailer crossing center and fog coming at a high rate of speed. Westmont Interstate 90 from Apples 134, 854.
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4: 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The party's still experiencing some labored breathing. They are conscious. Pain in stomach below the rib cage.
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1: About 5-7 minutes out, we did those pulses again, CPR is in progress. We've done a total of 3 EPIs, PEA, clear the blood sugar 163, we've gotten almost a liter of fluid in, we got end tidal at 52 right now, again we're about 5-7 out.
2: You in room 30.

0: 120 cars present there. You have Adrian information on a driving complaint. He's flying 90 from outpost 21. Been a black cab car hauler semi crossing center in fog. He's on 90 from the 21 at 8:59.
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0: National 2320. There's first all not blocking. It'll be the westbound Adrian Rest area. The attendant called and advised there's a vehicle. King Union Lincoln 345 out of Ohio. It's been there since Monday requesting a check.
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0: 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It's going to be for an 86-year-old female that's deaf and diabetic. They have no other medical information available. 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
4: Performing abdominal pain with a couple bouts of vomiting today and yesterday. There's a history of bowel obstructions. Is currently vitally stable. The pulse rate of 80, normal sinus on the monitor. Blood pressure is 131 over 54. Entitle is 28. Respirations are 18, non-labored. SpO2 is 90% on 4 liters via nasal cannula. She does have a 20-gauge IV established in the left AC with some fluids running in, as well as has received 4 milligrams of Zofran IV and 100 mics of fentanyl for pain. And is resting comfortably. We'll be at your facility in about 8 to 10 minutes. Any questions?
1: No questions. We'll see you in 25.
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5: Six eight three Party 1, 22564 604 Avenue in Eagle Lake. 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The patient is an 86-year-old female who is deaf. She is also diabetic. There's hidden key information in the apartment field, and you'll be on BE7, Bravo Echo 7.
4: BE3.

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1: Yes.
0: Copy that. And 4301 will be en route with 3 aboard.
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0: 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Fine, she doesn't have any medical issues.
1: Copy, fine, no medical issues. You want me to cancel the responders then?
0: Yeah.
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1: Go ahead.
0: Male ambulance is still going there with lights and sirens on.
1: Copy. 206 3rd Avenue Northeast, in the dining room. A resident is showing signs of stroke on the left side. There's no nurse on site. It's going to be a female in her 70s, breathing okay. A BP is 103 over 68. Temp is 97.3. Heart rate is 87. Unable to squeeze their hand on their left-hand side. Drooling and having a droopy face. Beacon at Mapleton, 206 3rd Avenue Northeast. BE6, Justice Center clear, 920.
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0: Coming route, and it looks like you're headed to the dining room for a possible stroke. Law enforcement is wondering if you would like auto launch for this.
1: If they are concerned for a stroke, we are about 30 minutes out, so it would be a good idea.
0: All right, copy. 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

0: 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I have a patient update when you're ready. $4,500 to Mapleton Fire. 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
1: Have a good day.
2: 8 nautical miles again. Heading of 184 degrees and 17.8 nautical miles. One moment, I'll have coordinates.
3: Anyway. 682 transporting routine.
0: Copy transporting.
2: In Mayo 3, I have coordinates of 4355.74 north by 09357.76 west. Again, 4355.74 north by 09357.76 west.
3: Copy that. 4355.74, 09357.76.

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0: Sorry, I'm V85, but could you at times?
1: Yes, yeah, 1 second. ICR is going to be 89. You were dispatched at 919, en route at 923, and clear at 927.
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0: 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VP is 141 over 94, pulse of 130. Blood sugar is 127. She is weaker on her left side when she squeezes your hand. She's not as cognitive as she usually is for the employees that work here.
1: Melissa, 130 for pulse.
0: Yes, 130 for pulse.
1: Copy.
2: Right side. He's alert, oriented, vitally stable. Decline pain meds, dead whistle fan for nausea. We're going to be 8 minutes out.
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4: Okay, 3, copy, thank you. We're about 8 minutes out.
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0: 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We got an intersection where they landed. It's Main Street Northeast and 6th Avenue Northeast.
1: I found them. Thank you.
0: Copy. Great. Thanks.
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0: 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Been able to restock yet, or do you need us to clear and handle that one?
1: We're still in process.
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2: 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It'll be one sole, hour 55 on fuel, out of below 500 feet, and it's going to be like 1 minute.

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0: 682, copy, we'll handle the call. 1705 Commerce Drive, is that right?
1: Right.
0: Yeah, I'll get a switch around and get you guys the update here in a second.

0: Okay, 682, you've been out for a party two, 37-year-old female that was not feeling well, went down to the floor and had a seizure. Has not had more than one seizure in a row, is not pregnant, it is not known if she is diabetic. Patient does have a history of epilepsy, no history of stroke, the jerking has stopped, she is breathing, and clearly waking up and responding. All right.
1: Okay. Any two copies?

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0: CHS Mankato, Mayo Ambulance 683, patient information. With a elderly female coming from the Beacon in Mapleton. Staff report, stroke-like symptoms, last known well time is unknown time last night. They report her being more altered than normal and having some difficulty with achieving a stroke scale on her. For us, patients could possibly have some mild left-sided facial droop, but her paperwork shows a history of stroke with left-side deficits. She is more or less not able to complete a stroke scale. 128 is her heart rate. Last pressure was 144 of 71, 93% on room air. Patient is also DNR. Be there in approximately 10 minutes. Any questions?
1: 28.
0: Also, our blood sugar is 158.

0: SB596 Marshall.
1: SB596.
0: Thanks, sir. Have a good day.
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0: Long Run Dispatch, did RPS for a call back.
1: I hate that known, but I guess I'd appreciate it.
0: Yeah.

0: 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Base report.
1: Go ahead.
0: In route with a 45-year-old female witnessed seizure-like activity. The patient says she was just not feeling well, thought she passed out. Does have a history of seizures. Right now, just complaining of some head pain. Believe she hit her head. Vitals are a pulse of 72, blood pressure 122 over 76. O2 is 98% on her. EKG about 3 minutes. Any questions?
1: Okay.

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0: 741.
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2: That's number six, go ahead.
1: 1806 inbound, 56-year-old male patient coming from Daniels. Patient altered mental status. Cooperative at this time, and I'll give you more when we get there. If I lay stable, we'll be there in two.
2: Copy, San Rao.
3: Medical 421 North 2nd Street, Emanuel Lutheran Church, Toyon 0131, Heavy Unit Advised, 81-year-old male that fell down the stairs. Alert, lost consciousness, they're outside in front of the church. 81-year-old male, 421 North 2nd Street, Emanuel Lutheran, just sign clear 1042. Copy.

0: 681 from dispatch. Looks like we've got a remaining priority 2. For an 81-year-old male was walking up the stairs, fell down 4 steps. Looks like we have positive loss of consciousness. Fall was accidental. He is now responding normally. He is breathing and is reported has no injuries. He's still on the floor.
1: Copy.

0: 683 from dispatch. Sounds like this call that we're getting is going to be Lake Crystal's area, and they are available, so you guys can go restock.
1: 83 copies. What would you like us to post after that? We're on scene. We'll post station 2 after restocking.
0: Sounds good.
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3: Copy.

0: 20 cars in the area of Worthington. Information on a driving complaint southbound Highway 59 now from Highway Interstate 90. We got a white Ford hatchback, unknown plate, crossing center in fog. Southbound Highway 59 from Interstate 90 at 1049.
1: 48, 10-4-9.

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0: 708 Mound Avenue, Pastone Living, room 406, Mankato, 2901-3160. 81-year-old male, fell to the ground, looks to be bleeding. They are unable to get in the room. They don't want to move him right behind the door. Nurse is on site. He's conscious. Unknown breathing situation, unknown chest pain. 708 Mound Avenue, Pastone Living, room 406, JC Clear, 1103.
1: 2901-2900. We're clear a second. And we copy the call up. Pastone, and we'll be in route.
0: Copy.
2: 8 Mound Avenue, party 1. Acumen, 708 Mount Avenue, room 406, use door 9. For an 81-year-old male who fell, he is on the floor behind the door. Unknown injuries.
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0: We're clear of 421 North 2nd and en route to 708 Mound.
1: We did, thank you, though.

Yeah, relevant 81-year-old male patient. Was walking up some stairs. Unsure if patient had a single episode and fell or tripped and fell, but fell down basically four stairs. Denies hit head or anything like that. Is on Eliquist. According to witness on scene, there was a nurse at one point in time that was there that stated he did have a positive loss of consciousness for approximately 2 minutes. Vitally stable, however, in route here, we put the 12 or a monitor on him, which looks like a little bit of ST elevation. Lead 2, we're going to perform a 12-lead quickly here and let you know what that's up. Moving ETA about 2.

0: Hello, medical at Cherry and Front Street for 2901 and 3140. It's going to be bus 865. They have a passenger on the bus that's been on there for over an hour and is sleeping, and they're unable to wake him up. Looks like to be late 30s, 40s female. Cherry and Front, look for bus 865 for a female unable to wake up at 1111.
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0: 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I might have put the marker wrong. Check the houses on 64th and off of here.
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3: Go ahead, Lakersville.
0: A 31-year-old male with right-sided weakness and facial numbness, a blood sugar of 74, blood pressure of 100 over 64, pulse of 94, and an IV in the right forearm. Oral glucose was given, and last known well time was about 10:48.

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1: Good.
0: Can I transfer you a mail party reference, a new issue with HLT or another?
1: Do you have the ability to send it to either 309 or 319 voicemail?
2: You are operating at Party 1 for an approximately 40-40-year-old female who is not conscious. She is breathing. They say her breathing is normal. PD has arrived on scene, but she is not waking up.
1: Hey, work, Phil.
0: Okay.
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0: .4265 has portable 2424. I will be a BLS standalone at the moment. I'll be heading up to station 1 where I believe I'll be partnering up with a medic from 681. Good morning.
1: Portable 24, headed to partner with medic. Good morning.
2: 151-684.
0: Go ahead for 684.
2: You're actually going to be partnering with the half-crew member from 605 from Rochester, which should be at Station 1, or close to it.
0: Partnering with 605.
1: 684 from dispatch.
0: Go ahead for 684.
1: Just so you're aware, we had to use 605 this morning for multiple 911 calls in Rochester, and they are still in Rochester and will be heading your way as soon as they are able to.

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0: We are en route to you with an alert and oriented per his norm. Elderly male coming from FMM Passstone. Chief complaint of a ground level fall. Actually, multiple ground level falls over the past couple days. The first fall this morning resulting in some mid-thoracic back pain that he rates at a 6 out of 10. Widely stable, heart rate 77, 149 over 80 for pressure, 97% on room air. We have done 100 mics of intranasal fentanyl for pain management. We'll be there in about 5 minutes. Any questions?
1: No questions. We'll see you in 29.

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1: Have a female there, maybe fell. She said she's sitting on the floors. The Meals on Wheels guy is there with her. Again, 102 Priscilla Court for a fall, clear 1147.
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1: Are you done, Anun? We have a pre-change.
0: 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I'll get it reassigned to 681.

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0: Copy that. 1651, just wanted us to turn the oven on there, but guess not.

0: County Steve Thrill, that's our call. Sending our deputies to County Road 5, County Road 12 for an accident. I just have a caller who lived nearby. We haven't gotten any calls on scene yet. Caller advised one truck is pretty smashed up and one vehicle is down in the ditch. And this will be a detour for you guys.
1: First, I'm assuming we don't know about injuries. What about blockage?
0: Unknown at this point.

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2: Accident 4 Road, County Road 12. Again, respond on NC 3, County Road 12. Unknown injuries at this point. We haven't gotten any calls from anyone on scene, just people nearby. Again, respond on NC 3 for motor vehicle accident 4 Road, County Road 12.
3: Shift. I can head to that crash. That's like Klausner, correct?
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3: Nicollet County Sheriff's Office to Lafayette Ambulance. 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It's going to be at Fort Road, County Road 12. Again, Nicollet County Sheriff's Office, Lafayette Ambulance. Respond on NC3 for a motor vehicle accident, unknown injuries, Fort Road and County Road 12. We do have Cortland Fire paged as well as Alina paged, and we're showing this as your territory as well. Page clear, 1202.

0: 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Copy, Paige. 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
1: 10-4, Cortland Fire copies and route with pumper with two.
2: Kilo 2220 Hertz for two vehicles 1015, no injuries, not blocking. Southbound 169 vehicles are now stopped at the Happy Chef parking lot, looking for a Jeep Cherokee and a blue Toyota Highlander.
3: That was a good day, copy.
2: 1203.
4: Forty-five hundred Lake Crystal Fire. Respond on B5 and units that can go possibly for, I'm gonna guess, traffic control. I'm calling a fire gas leak, County Road 6, Highway 60. I have a caller that said two chemical cage tanks are now leaking out 250 gallons worth of Akron GT. He said he's gonna try and get floor drive down before it goes down the drain. County Road 6, State Highway 60, Justice Center clear at 1204.

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1: Copy. I have one of our off-duty officers out standing by until you guys can get there.
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0: Lafayette ambulance.
1: We copy the page. And can you give me a status on if Alina is responding?
0: For Lafayette ambulance, copies page. They should be. We advise them.
1: Nick, this is 101. I'm behind the line, actually. They are on 21, just past the MBL road. They are responding.
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3: Go ahead.
2: Apologies. What was the cross for Highway 60 in Lake Crystal?
3: State Highway 60.
2: Tapper, is there another name for County Road 6 at all by chance?

0: 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I think I found it.
1: Copy.
0: Is for a lost load. Highway 60 and County Road 6 in the city of Lake Crystal. 250 gallons of a chemical cage tank fell off a truck. Driver was trying to get floor drag down to prevent it from going down the drains. Fire department is in route as well.
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1: 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There's 93 and 94 on Highway 60.
0: I copy. And do we know by chance what was in the chemical tanks by, at all?
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5: Very nice about that company.
0: Time for him. The chemical is going to be an Akron GT, 250 gallons.
2: 4,500, you show us on scene.
1: Copy.
6: We are en route. We are unsure of patient status, so we don't know if we need ALS or not.
0: 10-4, I've been trying to get an update. I haven't received one. I do have a deputy probably 10 seconds away from the scene.
7: Sergeant General, Cortland Fire is on scene. Lafayette Ambulance, stand by. I'll give you an update here in a second.
8: Right there is good.
7: Stopped or just slowly?
8: Yeah, keep it stopped for now.
7: 16's copy.
9: 2203, main kiddo.
0: 2203.
9: Yeah, with this other crash, the duty officer, I don't know if Lake Crystal is going to handle that, but also they're stopping traffic on Highway 60, it sounds like, if you want to let MnDOT know for traffic direction. At the chemical spill.
0: Time for all that, MnDOT. No, typically the fire department will reach out direct to the duty.
9: Timber,

0: deputy on scene. I'm still not getting any type of injuries, but two patients, one green, one yellow, he advised.
1: Lafayette Ambulance, Court on fire. You have two patients. One's going to be C-collared with some leg pain. The other one's up and walking around, just going to need to be checked out. Linus is pulling on scene. We'll probably give him the neck pain. You guys can have the other one.
2: Copy, Paige.
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0: and off the roll here.
1: Minutes out, 85-year-old female coming from home, took a little fall from standing. She's denying any pain right now, but sounds like this similar thing happened almost a year ago when she had a little fracture in her neck. She's on blood thinners. She just wants to come in and get checked out. They got a heart rate of 72. Oxygen here is low to mid-90s. Blood pressure 157 over 74. And we'll see you in a couple.
0: Be better.
2: Truck pulling a trailer that has the gas in it. They weren't sure if you needed to do any inspections.
3: 10-4, I have a couple of CVIs in row.
2: Okay.
4: And can you check with the Blue Earth County and see if they're shutting down Highway 60 or County Road 9, just for clarification? Thank you.
3: I just wanted to confirm, no part of the highway is being shut down currently, correct?
2: No, they said Highway 60 is clear.
3: Is all open. Copy.
5: On scene yet for County Road 5, County Road 12?
3: And it's out. Not quite on scene yet.
5: 10-4, two patients, one with leg pain, not sure the other one. We do have a tow company started, there is blockage.
3: I got it, 1260.
6: Pick up, we're gonna let all these people through first. Hold yours up.
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1: Cuba and copy, we're heading east.
0: John, just hold up, yeah, we're still going to send some more traffic through from this way.
2: That.
3: Tanker's coming if you want to hold that truck.
0: Van, just hold tight, yes. We're bringing you through already.

0: dudes. Drop off some brooms and shovels. Once these pictures are taken, we'll get them cleaned up.
1: Copy that.
2: 101 to van. This the red SUV is the last one that you guys can come through.
1: Van copies, red van. 31 to any available personnel near this scene. If we could get a little more manpower down here.
3: Denver County also started a tow as well. Phone issue.
4: We hold up the traffic until a lot of that gets in there.

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0: You want me to send westbound traffic?
1: You gotta watch out. I've been instructed to let all northbound go, so we're boxed up over here.

0: 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Go ahead.
1: Add a safety note for when you arrive on scene.
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0: Kyle. Why don't you send that Dodge Ram over this way?
1: Copy that.
2: One of my deputies out at the County Road 6 on Highway 60 would like a duty officer called for cleanup.
3: Time for if the fire department's on scene, they typically prefer somebody directly on scene to make that phone call if they're able.
0: Clear again, John, if you want to start sending them up from the south.
4: Copy that. I think I just got one or a couple vehicles. I'll send them.

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1: 10-6 with a speed to refresh.
0: 10-4, 12-25.
2: Semi, do you want me to send him?
3: Combat, John.
2: Traffic. Go ahead.
0: Just a heads up, since you're closest, 50's en route to Lake Crystal for a chemical spill. Sounds like the chemical is dangerous to inhale. Fire's also been paged.
3: It's all on County Road 6, correct? Are they shutting down the highway because that runs right above it at all, or does it not impact the highway?
0: As of right now, it does not sound like it's impacting the highway. CBI was also in route the last I heard as well.
3: 10-4, and you guys have the duty officer figured out? I know they were requesting that, but like, you know, they can call them too.
0: 10-4, I asked them if fire could make that call direct since they were on scene. They typically like to speak with somebody directly out there when possible.
3: Yeah, 10-4. So 50's involvement is an AOA at this point, correct? That's not a detour for anything currently?
0: That's correct.
3: Okay, thanks for the heads up.
2: This will be the only vehicle coming through for northbound traffic.
4: I got one westbound when you're ready.

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1: 2203, make it, I can take that.
0: Tower 1248.
2: Gray semi will be the last from the northbound

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5: Gray, Buick Avenue, last one coming northbound.
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2: 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Be a brown Jeep, last car.

0: 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Two patients on scene. One patient went with a lineup. We had second patient cleared with a signature. Will be cleared in service. Can I get times in an ICR?
1: Sure.

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0: 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And on scene 1220, cleared 1236.
1: 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Have a great day.
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1: Were you planning on bringing 01 up or throwing everything in 46?
0: What do you need? I was planning on doing 46.
2: Be out with Henry Boy Mary 503, be on Main and First Ave Southeast.
0: We're really short on floor dry anyway. 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

0: 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I'll keep my traffic coming here.
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0: Sir?
1: We just speak with the duty officer. We're proceeding with cleanup, absorbing the chemical. Crystal Valley will pose it and be further contact with the duty officer if need be.
0: Okay.

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0: 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I'm not sure what to call this, so we're going to start with a Frank Paul Edward, 120 North Hudson Avenue, and I'll be out.
1: Okay.

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Again, 22 tankers, information only on a general driving complaint. Westbound, Highway 30 in the city of Barford for semis traveling at a high rate of speed.

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1: I'm picking you up on my car radio right now, Colton.
0: Thirty-one to 15. Keep holding up traffic for a little bit. They still got a crate in the middle of the road.
1: Well, are you tracking me?
2: Yeah, I can hear you. Sounds like pretty much everyone in the parking garage, though, is not able to push out at all. I don't think they can hear us. They might be able to pick up on the handhelds, but not on the car radios.
1: Yeah, I copy what you said last, but you're very broken, at least on my radio.
2: Copy. I'm going to pull back into the garage here in a second. You're very clear, but yeah, if I'm broken, that's an issue.

0: Yeah, 2997. You could close that out, IO for me, thank you.
1: Copy.

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Wells Ambulance, need at 225 First Street Southwest, Apartment 7, for 75-year-old female feeling dizzy. 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

0: I copy, you're okay. You're able to talk on your car radio, just like you can hear me.
1: Yeah, you're coming in broken now.
0: I just dropped to one bar. I'm on 3rd Street, in between the buildings. But when I'm out, we got 4th Street where it's wide open. I'm no problem. Just want to make sure you're able to hear and talk.
1: Mike,
0: on your left side, under your push to talk, there's two buttons. One of them's got two dots on it. If you push that, it'll give you a number range from 0 to 120. The closer that number is to zero, the better range you are to the tower, just so you know. And obviously, you got the top left screen with the bars.
1: Copy. Thanks for the info.

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0: State 4. You can upgrade priority 1. 69 year old male, cops breathing. He's looking in the basement, looks like he's on an exercise bike, and somehow got his leg stuck underneath the pedal. Again, this would be a prior 1 for patient is still trapped. Again, they're in the basement. No obvious injuries were reported.
1: 684 copies, and we'll be in route 128 East Bay.
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0: 909, crystal clear. And just letting you know, we're on scene now, talking with the patient. He's fine now. No history of seizures.
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0: Valley, Caleb. You want to switch to Matt 2 so we don't interfere with these guys on the street?
1: Hey, you're good on that one.
2: High speed drone training.
1: The guys on the street are on Matt 2 anyway.
0: Copy. And you can see, like, coming out of the garage on third, we have, like, one bar. Around this corner, I'm at full bars. You notice? You see that? Copy that. Now watch, it's going to change in just a second. Mine had the same where I was at, moments ago. Signal the waves trying to get in between these buildings here. When we get into this wider part, the waves are going to be able to sink down, just like a VHF, like you see on a boat with a big antenna, because it can go further on that open water. But in between these buildings, it's going to be a little bit more difficult. Same thing when you get inside these buildings with the e-glass. So, like, if you're in Chicago, you got to go direct if you're in the building.
3: 100. Yeah, I'm seeing.
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0: 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And start me another friend, Charles Robert, 623 South Front Street, Black Wing Tattoo.
1: Glad you made it out. Copy.

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1: Bars right now.

0: May I have three flight requests, scene flight in Pipestone. May I have three flight requests, scene flight in Pipestone. We are the closest available. No one has turned it down.
1: Direction.
0: Still getting into code. I'll get you on that distance and direction here momentarily.

office to Lee Center Ambulance. You're needed at 290 South Cordova Avenue for an elderly female party that fell in the bathtub is complaining of rib pain.

0: Just confirming, they checked with Sioux Falls Services. They're a lot closer.
1: Mayor 3, that is correct. They did check. They're also unavailable.

0: Tornado, K454, we're available at KCAR for an injured deer in the outside the city of Madison Lake.
1: Two.
0: For a deer near the RP's dock in the water, unable to get out.

0: time of call was 1414. You guys were dispatched at 1415. Second page sent at 1421. You went en route at 1426 on scene, same time. And you cleared at 1435. ICR 64. 64.
1: Have a good day.
0: You too.

0: 7-2900. 10. Right, hold for me as well. Thanks, and that's all for today.
1: Copy. Have a good day.
2: Go ahead.
3: Male Party requesting to speak with you. Can I transfer?

0: 14 dispatch.
1: Right.
0: I'll be out on 5th Avenue here with this driving complaint. If you want to start me an ICR, I have a plate for you to attach.
1: Right.
0: Be personalized plate, Boy Adam David, 1U Union.
1: 5th Ave and the other street.
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0: 59's back, and he says he can be on engine with me, so 01's back in service.
1: Perfect, thank you.

0: scene dispatch.
1: Go ahead.
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1: Dean Holcomb.

0: 12.
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1: I am, yeah.
0: Okay, 22.

0: Lieutenant Ramos, 900.
1: I was just going to let you know he's not very law enforcement friendly normally.
2: Yeah, he's not at all. Can you send me a picture of him to my screen, please, just to verify? He wasn't very friendly and won't really give me his name.
1: Denver.
0: Back in service. Have a good day.
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1: Go ahead, Riverdale.
0: We're coming in with a 71-year-old male, 7-1, complaints of swelling in his leg and a leg wound. Vitals, heart rate of 115, SpO2 of 92% on red air, blood pressure. We'll be there in about 10 minutes. Do you have any questions?

0: 42 ALS Mankato to Rochester. 42 ALS Mankato to Rochester. All crews to acknowledge 681.
1: 681.
0: 682.
1: 682.
0: 683. And 684.
2: 84.
0: And 683, will this be you guys?
3: It can be, if 682 doesn't want to take it.
0: 682, my bad. You guys are having a time, I guess.

0: Yeah, 6-8. We'll take it.
1: Copy. I will get it dropped on you. You're picking up ED room 14.
2: I'll be 10-7. Have a good afternoon.

900 to Lee Center Fire. You are needed for a fire alarm at the TCU Elementary Middle School, 150 West Tyrone Street. For a fire alarm at the second floor pole station by stairs 226. Fire. You are needed for a fire alarm at TCU Elementary Middle School, 150 West Tyrone Street. For a fire alarm indicating second floor pole station by stairs 226.

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1: He is attached.
0: Okay, sorry, I didn't see that. Thank you.

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0: Copy.
1: And just for your information, the new occupancy is called Fraser. 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
0: Okay,

0: 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She's sick, not responding normally. Someone will be in the garage, 312 East Rock Street, Mankato, JC Clear, 1530.
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1: Go ahead.
0: Just an update. Sounds like this patient is now awake, but having some trouble breathing.
1: Okay, thank you.

0: 220 Chris for Hamlin. Everybody's help on 169 near Highway 68, mile post 51 for St. Bernard running down the side of the road.
1: That's 2:30, copy.
0: 1537.

0: 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Ten seven, have a good day.
1: 10-7, 1540, have a good night. T20 cars and 2210 cars for a loose load west on Highway 60 at the 89. Caller reporting a semi hauling 2x4s, some wood pallets that appear loose on this trailer. Information 10-1540.

0: Carolina. Carolyn?
1: We are clear, East Rock, still doing.
0: Copy. Ten four. Go ahead. Do you guys have a St. James or Medealy officer in the area for driving complaint? West on Highway 60 from Outpost 89 over in Blue Earth County. It's a semi with a, appears a loose load on his trailer. Ten four. Do you have a description of the semi? It's a tractor with a red cab and a white circle on the top of the tractor, flatbed style trailer.

and 8317. I have a driving complaint on a flatbed trailer. It's currently in Blueworth County at the 89. State Patrol gave it out to us on SR call. A semi with a red cab. It's west on 60. It has a loose load of some boards, possibly. Just be entering our county now on 60.

0: ambulance to Faribault County. You can show us leaving UHD, heading towards Sioux Falls, Sanford.
1: 10-4, 1550.

0: So 2220 cars for debris in the lane northbound 169 at Belgrade Avenue. Report of a bicycle in the northbound lane. I did notify MnDOT. They're going to get somebody out there.
1: Azure 50, I copy.
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0: Signs of right flank pain and shortness of breath. History of hypertension. Heart rate's 106, sinus tach on the monitor. 167 over 102 for pressure, 26 for respirations, 95% on room air, 324 of aspirin, precautionary. I'm just pulling in now. Any questions?
3: Yes.

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1: I'll pick up that copy.
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2: 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Lieutenant, good afternoon.
1: 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Team 14 Marshall. 7 Team 14.
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They're running a fever right now and needs transport to the hospital. Did advise they'll...

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2: I copy, thank you. The plate I got was Tom Edward King, 602.
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2: 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I did advise Blue Earth County. 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
0: Time for.

2220 cars. Update on this 1050. They're going to be pulled into the Applebee's parking lot. It's a Harley Davidson motorcycle and a silver Honda HRV. Both vehicles are drivable and no injuries.

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0: Morning, Mankato, over St. Mary's, 5 souls, 2 hours and 15 on the fuel ladder below 3,000, and it's going to be around 36 minutes.
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0: 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Did I get an ACR number?
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2: Patient report. We'll be there in about 10 minutes, 36-year-old male patient, history of cerebral palsy. He's recently discharged from the hospital yesterday after treatment for pneumonia, rhinovirus, and UTI. Patient has had a fever since yesterday that does not improve with medication. He also has some abnormal labs, so he's coming back in for evaluation. First blood pressure was 102 systolic. He's sitting at 96% of room air. Pulse is right around 100. Respirations are about 24 and unlabored. Again, we should be there about 10 minutes. Any questions?

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0: 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Apparently there is a male party in a gold pickup completely passed out behind the wheel.

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0: driving complaint north on Highway 59 from Milepost 16. Caller reporting a blue Kia passenger car unknown 28 over center and fog consistently onto oncoming traffic at some points and then getting back in their lane and was speeding up towards the end of the call. Information time at 16:59.
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You are needed for a medical at 511 Division Street South for a female party who fell and hit her head outside.

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It was initially westbound on Highway 14 and then took a right onto East Germain Street, I believe. Caller reporting a white Ford sedan with a plate of Robert Zebra Williams 094 was swerving on the rumble strips at one point and going 80 miles per hour.

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2: Copy.

0: 2340 cars in full lane of driving complaint, eastbound Highway 67 from 300th Street. Call reporting a white Chevy pickup jacked up with a purple stripe on the side of the vehicle. Unknown 28 was passing unsafely at a very high rate of speed. Information time 1722.
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Medical, 105 East Walnut Street, 2901-3109. 34-year-old male is downstairs, is having trouble breathing. They say that the heart is slowing down. He said he injected himself. Medical, 105 East Walnut Street, Alma, room 904, downstairs. JC Clear, 1744.

professional who injected himself with what he thought was methamphetamines. He's now saying that he doesn't think it was meth, it was actually something else. He's got difficulty breathing as well as bradycardia. Again, priority one, no contact with the caller. He says he'll probably meet you downstairs.

0: 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Moving route.
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0: 684, I have officers that are with the patient currently. They're in the apartment 904. He is walking and talking. It sounds like they're going to try to get him down to the lobby.

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1: 01.
0: PD made contact. They're going to be coming down to the lobby if they want to wait there.
1: Copy. Thank you.
0: Justice Center 684.
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0: They will be bringing him down to the lobby, so they said you can wait down there.
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0: 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Incoming adult medical.
1: I have 684.
0: Inbound with a 34-year-old male. Said he injected himself with methamphetamine to the anterior chest. Is complaining that he might have pushed an air bubble to the muscle as well. Vital thing as follows. Sinus tachycardia 107 on the monitor. Blood pressure 144 over 84. Respirations are going to be 24 at this time. And 98% on room air. Patient score 15. Anterior facility is going to be approximately, 6 minutes or so. Any questions?
2: Just a kiddo. Routine.

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1: 10-9.
0: 515 is 10-7 for the night.
1: All right.

0: I have a call in Elmore, 309 East Iowa Street. A female party keeps walking up and down the street in front of her. She believes possibly homeless. Tried walking into her garage. She's concerned about her. She's breathing heavy, seemed in distress. She's about two blocks away now towards the west. Long or red hair in a ponytail, long pants, sweater, and jeans.
1: 10-4.

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1: Copy that.

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1: One's lifted now. We've got five on board, 2 hours, 20 on the fuel. Give us 12 minutes, 2,500 feet back to Sanders.
0: Copy that. Five on board, 220 on the gas, 12 minutes, 2,500 feet.

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1: Copy, sir. I'll mark it.
2: Unknown if lost for consciousness, current set of vitals, blood pressure 113 over 79, heart rate 76, SpO2 99% on 15 liters, non-rebreather. Injuries we are giving, we gave some ketamine for some pain, and we are currently getting an ABG to see how his respiratory status looks. Any questions?
1: Do you have any injuries?
2: He has no obvious deformities. He is complaining of difficulty of breathing, and it looks like he is unable to really move his lowers, and his uppers, for strength-wise, are very weak.

0: Unless Mayor Juan, you have any thing further with his respiratory status, you can let us know. He's happy.
1: Mayor Juan copies.
2: TRN, where did you level him? You cut out or didn't say, and where to?
0: He'll be a Y4, and we can put him in recess phase 3.
2: To R3.
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0: advice. Mercy Air is still working on trying to get patient unloaded from their aircraft. Be advised, there's people out on the helipad right now.
1: Hey, what copies? We're showing about 5 minutes out yet.
0: Copy, just so you have a heads up. Maybe circle once.

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0: 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It'd be Texas. Boy Samuel, 1835.
2: 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I can't find her.

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1: 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We're going to be en route, 700 James Avenue, Laurel Peak.
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0: And what's your report?
1: Hey, we're showing about a 20-20 minute ETE to the helipad there. On board, we have a 61-year-old male patient presented to Gutenberg, Iowa Hospital with some chest pain radiant to his shoulder blades. Patient found to have a dissecting aortic aneurysm. At this time, CCS is 15, and he's currently on a labetalol infusion. Last set of vital signs are a heart rate of 7-8, pace, rhythm on the monitor, blood pressure 114/70, respirators are 13 and regular. He's on 2 liters of oxygen via nasal cannula, pace at 98%. We're there in about 19. Sounds like it's busy on the helipad, so better tell Mercy to get.
0: We're trying.

0: Can you run the female in Texas for me?
1: Over.
0: Yes, Jonathan, the window to the call.
1: Over.
2: 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Thank you.
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0: I'm Steve, just made KO from the 0683 patient report.
1: Three.
0: You're coming in with a 73-year-old female, alert oriented, chief complaint of shortness of breath and dizziness. Vitals are heart rate of 85, blood pressure 203 over 75, SpO2 is 97% on room air, respiration of about 16. We are about 15 minutes out. Is there any questions?
1: No questions. We'll see you in room 32.
0: Come on. Thank you.

0: Male 2 from St. Mary's, Male 2 from St. Mary's, be advised you'll be going to Mary Bride 7D as in David, room 754. 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

0: /Sternegger.
1: 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I just got off the phone with the property manager. 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She's not on scene. 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

0: 314 Dispatch. 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And he claims they bought the house and he's doing work on it.
1: Well, she that owns it, and she said she's the property manager. No one is supposed to be there.
0: Is the property manager on her way here?
1: I don't believe so. 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

0: 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We'll be covering 682 and 692's shift change from station 1 due to my partner's end of shift shortly after.
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0: Good evening. Say, we're en route with an alert 97-year-old female patient coming from Sand Prairie. Chief complaint today is left side chest pain. Raised the pain about a 9 out of 10, intermittently at times. 12 leave is normal, shows AFib, no ST elevation or depression. Try to give her 4 baby aspirin, she's unable to chew those up, so we'll just rip those out. O2 SAS, 95% via room air, last BP 131 over 66. Blood sugar was like 120, I believe. And we got ETA of approximately 2, and I have a IV established. I don't believe this is in cardiac in nature either.
1: All right, see you on arrival, room 1.
2: Mercy's and the helipad crew's walking around looking at quick check, and I'm guessing they're loading to go.

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1: We're in Roger facility with 857, 57-year-old female coming from Laurel's Peak. Sounds like today at 1500 she had an accidental fall. Did not hit her head, fell onto her bottom. She is experiencing some left knee and hip pain. She did get oxy at 1530. Slightly stable. Heart rate of 81, blood pressure 117 over 78, SpO2 95, ETA of approximately 4 minutes. Any questions?